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1: I'm Nathan Maley. Search and rescue teams continued their search Tuesday for a missing 25-year-old man in Strathcona Provincial Park. Keshav Jindal became separated from his group on Monday in the Paradise Meadows, Mount Albert Edward area of the park. Jindal is described as 5 feet 7 inches tall, weighing 153 pounds, with black hair and brown eyes. In a social media post, Comox Valley Search and Rescue says teams from across Vancouver Island and the Lower Mainland are continuing their coordinated search efforts. Anyone who was in the Paradise Meadows, Mount Albert Edward, or Mount Washington areas on Monday and may have seen Jindal is asked to contact the RCMP. A photo of Jindal is available on our website. BC Hydro has announced it will purchase the Island Generation facility in Campbell River, signaling a significant investment towards supporting reliability for Vancouver Island and growing demand for electricity throughout the province. The utility says the acquisition will ensure a cost-effective, strategically located asset can help with meeting peak demand amid population growth, electrification, and economic development, prompting growing needs for electricity. Campbell River Mayor Kermit Dahl says the investment provides secure energy and job security for the local workforce.
2: Today's announcement sends a positive signal. It says our communities matter. It says Vancouver Island energy securities matter. And it says the future industrial jobs and investment in resource communities still matter.
1: The province says the natural gas-fired facility has operated at approximately 15 days per year on average over the last 5 years when needed for reliability. Plans call for the facility to continue serving in that role as BC Hydro's portfolio expands. And officials have upgraded air quality warnings to orange for multiple parts of southern and central BC due to heavy wildfire smoke. The warning covers the southern Fraser Canyon, Manning Skagit Valley, 100 Mile, South Thompson, Nicola, and Similkameen regions. Our provincial reporter Emily Joveski has more on what that means.
3: Orange alerts are uncommon and mean there could be significant health impacts, particularly for children, pregnant people, older adults, and people with health conditions. Officials say people should avoid strenuous outdoor activities and seek medical help if they have serious symptoms like difficulty breathing, chest pains, and severe cough.
1: There is currently no air quality warning.

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0: Clear skies for this evening with some haze, getting down to a low of 15 degrees overnight. Sunny skies for tomorrow, getting up to a high of 27. More sunny skies Friday to a high of 26. And sunny skies again Saturday to a high of 24. Right now it's 24 degrees.
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There's a lot to unpack in this song today in our Canadian Music Spotlight. Starting off, it's from somebody from Montreal, Quebec. Let's start there. Then we go into, it was one of the top 100 songs, according to VH1, one of the top 100 one-hit wonders of the 1980s. It also has been described, and the intent behind it was to merge Christopher Cross with Led Zeppelin, which now that I say that, I can really kind of hear it. And its lead singer and producer and guitar player, and actually he plays everything on this song except for the drums, Aldo Nova, said he hated this song for the longest time because it's been credited as launching the hair metal genre. It's fantasy.

0: waiting in line to cross the city's busiest bridge because somebody's taking their boat out. 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

I hear that song, and a part of me wonders, how many other Bruce Springsteen deep cut tracks, if somebody else tried to put their own spin on it, put their own flair on it, how many other one of those songs would be giant hits? Because that was originally a Springsteen song. I don't know if you've heard the original before. It's like, it's very chaotic. Like, there's just a little bit too much going on. So Manfred Mann's Earth Band, they took that one, just simplified it, made it bare bones, added some synth, kept really just the rhythm. Not the rhythm, excuse me, just like the words and the chorus and the melody. That's what I'm looking for, the melody. And made it their own. It's a huge hit, a smash hit. How many other Springsteen songs could you do that with, you think?

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11: Hello, it's William Stringer. Now, if you think back to spring and the Roll the Page Snow to Surf, man, that is one tough race. Now, not in any way to take away from that marvellous accomplishment, but I have an event now that is going to make that look like a walk up Fifth Street. And not even a long walk, like just from the traffic lights up to Uranus. That is an incredibly short stroll indeed. The event I'm talking about is the Subaru Mind Over Matter Adventure Race. Now, if I told you there were three races and one of them is 20K, you'd probably be thinking that was the biggest one. You'd be wrong. If I told you it was 30K, you'd probably think, oh, that must be the biggest one. But neither of those are the biggest one. The biggest one is actually 50K Enduro. That involves paddling, trekking, and mountain biking, and it's going to test you to your limits. But as I alluded to, there are slightly cuter smaller ones, 20K and 30K. Now, this thing has been around for 26 years, and it is an entire weekend challenge. Now, they're also looking for volunteers to help run this thing. So if you like the sound of it, it's in a bye month, Saturday, September the 19th. For more details, check the website mindovermountain.com. For 98.9 Jet FM, I'm William Stringer, and that's what's going on.

That song was absolutely gigantic when it came out. That's the crew. Girls, girls, girls. Here on the Comox Valley's Rock Station. Hey, my name's Nicholas. I've been filling in for Mac over the last week and a half. But after that long absence, she'll be back tomorrow as of 2 p.m. And I am actually out of here as of, well, actually now, first of all, for today. But I'm also taking the next few days myself off. Doing, making our way through the rotation in our Jet FM summer holiday schedule. So I'll talk to you whenever I get back. I think it's next Monday, but hopefully I still have a desk here next Monday. That would be nice. But yeah, we'll have regular in the morning tomorrow. Kenny will get you through your first cup of coffee and then Mac in the afternoon show. Things will be as they should be. Thanks for hanging out. It's been fun on the afternoon show. Looking forward to getting back in the midday on Monday. Have a great rest of your week and through your weekend.

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1: How about we do some rock and roll news? Matt Cameron addressed the drummer debacle in the Foo Fighter camp. Now, remember when John Friis got fired? I said it right here on the radio. I said, I guarantee they're talking to Matt Cameron. Now, Matt was on some podcast, and he said this, quote, Dave texted me. We went back and forth a little bit. He's such a nice, supportive guy, but no, I really wasn't looking to do that gig, end quote. I knew it. I don't always mean to come down on Dave Grohl, but there's just something with it. When it comes to drummers, he fires people, you know what I mean? Anyways, Linkin Park, they've got a new documentary that they're going to be putting in theaters called Unshattered. It'll hit theaters September 30th. I can't see that one coming to our theater, but I'm sure it'll be released on streaming days after the release. Megadeth has announced their tour is not ending, called that one. Breakout Hibernation of Nations will head out for a spring UK European leg. And I bet you that farewell tour is going to go for another 3 years. And finally, this is cool if you're a Frank Zappa fan. Frank Zappa and the Mothers of Invention, their 1966 debut album called Freak Out, will celebrate its 60th anniversary with an expansive reissue. I'm doing the air quotes with my fingers. Apparently, this thing is going to contain so much stuff, totaling 105 tracks. A ton of rare and never-released recordings, different mixes, studio outtakes, all kinds of stuff. Kind of cool. Might be a good Christmas present. Live and local. Cool band from the mainland, Hyenas. They'll play the Waverly tomorrow night. If you got a gig or a show you want to promote, do it right here on the Rock Blast. 703-2538.
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1: 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Nice truck you got.
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3: What in the hellabut? Yes, we're getting reports of halibut getting reeled in outside of Nanaimo in the Nanoose Bay area as recently as last week. It is unusual, but not unheard of, I tell you what. And when in Rome, or in Nanaimo Harbor in this case, you might find some squid in the area. Experts say they've had success landing squid while jigging with the glow squid jig. Chinook fishers are reporting the season has peaked as activity on the Georgia Strait has cooled off a little over the past week. We're also hearing the fish have moved a little deeper now. You might have more luck if you're fishing in the 225 to 240 feet range. Same goes for coho. We're hearing they're hanging around the 50 to 200 foot range. And if you need a break from the saltwater, large trout are biting at Long Lake, Sprout Lake, and Lake Cowichan. Remember to obtain proper licensing if you're looking to spend a day on the water. A valid BC Tidal Waters sports fishing license is required for any species of finfish or shellfish in BC's salt waters, and a salmon conservation stamp is required if salmon are being retained.
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1: I'm Nathan Maley. Search and rescue teams continued their search Tuesday for a missing 25-year-old man in Strathcona Provincial Park. Keshav Jindal became separated from his group on Monday in the Paradise Meadows, Mount Albert Edward area of the park. Jindal is described as 5 feet 7 inches tall, weighing 153 pounds, with black hair and brown eyes. In a social media post, Comox Valley Search and Rescue says teams from across Vancouver Island and the Lower Mainland are continuing their coordinated search efforts. Anyone who was in the Paradise Meadows, Mount Albert Edward, or Mount Washington areas on Monday and may have seen Jindal is asked to contact the RCMP. A photo of Jindal is available on our website. BC Hydro has announced it will purchase the Island Generation facility in Campbell River, signaling a significant investment towards supporting reliability for Vancouver Island and growing demand for electricity throughout the province. The utility says the acquisition will ensure a cost-effective, strategically located asset can help with meeting peak demand amid population growth, electrification, and economic development, prompting growing needs for electricity. Campbell River Mayor Kermit Dahl says the investment provides secure energy and job security for the local workforce.
2: Today's announcement sends a positive signal. It says our communities matter. It says Vancouver Island energy securities matter. And it says the future industrial jobs and investment in resource communities still matter.
1: The province says the natural gas-fired facility has operated at approximately 15 days per year on average over the last 5 years when needed for reliability. Plans call for the facility to continue serving in that role as BC Hydro's portfolio expands. And officials have upgraded air quality warnings to orange for multiple parts of southern and central BC due to heavy wildfire smoke. The warning covers the southern Fraser Canyon, Manning Skagit Valley, 100 Mile, South Thompson, Nicola, and Similkameen regions. Our provincial reporter Emily Joveski has more on what that means.
3: Orange alerts are uncommon and mean there could be significant health impacts, particularly for children, pregnant people, older adults, and people with health conditions. Officials say people should avoid strenuous outdoor activities and seek medical help if they have serious symptoms like difficulty breathing, chest pains, and severe cough.
1: There is currently no air quality warnings in place for Vancouver Island or the Sunshine Coast.
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5: Quick check of sports here. The Jays, they edged out the Astros 5-4 last night. Today, quick trip to Wrigley Field for a makeup game with the Cubs. First pitch for that one goes at 11:20, and then they start a three-game series with the Phillies tomorrow. First pitch at 3:40. The M's, they doubled up 4-2 on Detroit yesterday. Game 3 of that three-game series will happen this afternoon at 1:10. And finally, CFL Week 10 kicks off today. Stamps and Argos kickoff is at 4:30. Our Lions go to work Saturday against the Hamilton Ticats.
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5: Checking the weather forecast, another really nice, sunny and hot day with a high of 27 and a humidex at 32. Cloudy skies tonight, drops to 14 for tomorrow. More sunshine in the forecast, the high is 26. And then Saturday, another sunny day with a high of 24. High tide today is at 1:53.
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8: What in the hellabut? Yes, we're getting reports of halibut getting reeled in outside of Nanaimo in the Nanoose Bay area as recently as last week. It is unusual, but not unheard of, I tell you what. And when in Rome, or in Nanaimo Harbor in this case, you might find some squid in the area. Experts say they've had success landing squid while jigging with the glow squid jig. Chinook fishers are reporting the season has peaked as activity on the Georgia Strait has cooled off a little over the past week. We're also hearing the fish have moved a little deeper now. You might have more luck if you're fishing in the 225 to 240 feet range. Same goes for coho. We're hearing they're hanging around the 50 to 200 foot range. And if you need a break from the saltwater, large trout are biting at Long Lake, Sprout Lake, and Lake Cowichan. Remember to obtain proper licensing if you're looking to spend a day on the water. A valid BC Tidal Waters sports fishing license is required for any species of finfish or shellfish in BC's salt waters, and a salmon conservation stamp is required if salmon are being retained.
9: There's that feeling you get when you know the milk is one day past expiration. That you go for it anyway. That's what it's like with Kenny in the morning on the Jet.

0: morning. Coming up Island from Down Island. The guy that you got on there this morning talks too much. He's annoying. Play more music. Thank you.
1: Ooh, look at me. 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I'm the magical man from Happy Land in a gumdrop house on Lollipop Lane.
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0: text and your complaints at 703-2538. Kenny, the morning starts now on the Jet.
1: Good morning, Kenny. How you doing?
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6: Good morning, Kenny. How you doing today?
7: Hey, is that Kenny?
8: Kenny, what's going on, buddy?
3: Hi, Kenny.
6: Hi, Kenny. Can you hear me?
9: Yo!
10: Alarm went off this morning. I thought it was Friday.
9: Oh,
10: that was a kick in the face. Oh. I said to my wife, it's Friday, right? She goes, no, babe. No. Well, what day is it? It's just Thursday, man. Now shut your alarm off. Now, that's a drag. And then I get into work. Well, actually, you know what? Let's be positive about this. I was listening to a radio station in Los Angeles, California yesterday, just for something to do. The kids went back to school yesterday. I was like, what? That sucks. Like, go back to school at the beginning of August? I did not know that. I didn't realize that was the case in the good old United States of America. I was shocked by that. I'm glad our kids still got, what, 5 weeks? There you go, Mom. 5 more weeks of this. Or 4 weeks. Ridiculous news. It's all over the book of face. Starbucks making the big announcement. This year, the pumpkin spice latte will hit the streets August 28th. Every year, they get closer and closer to January, for gosh sakes. Didn't those things used to come out like October 15th or something like that? And then they were only out for like 10 minutes? Why don't they just leave them on the menu? I don't know. And there's Halloween candy at stores already too, eh? Isn't that crazy? All right. What are we doing today? Lots to get to. There's a bunch of emails, a bunch of missed text messages we'll get to. If you would like to get a hold of us, 703-2538. Here for you, always here for you on the phone. Also, the Fido text machine, same number, 703-2538. And then the emails. What do we got for the email? Kenny@jetfmrocks.ca. All right. Ooh, this is a good opener. Jukebox Hero. I do like me some Foreigner. Up and at 'em. Let's do this thing. You're on the Jet. Good morning.

Fleetwood Mac, Up and Adam, 620. This is the best OLP song going, I think. I know I've said it a bunch of times, but just have a listen. Crank it up. Sound the alarm. You're on the Jet. Good morning.

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0: I know it sounds ridiculous, but I feel like Rain Mana just put more into that song than their past songs. You know what I mean? I totally could be out to lunch on that. That's just the vibe I get. I don't know. 6:24. Hopefully the morning's off to a pretty good start. It is Thursday. I woke up thinking it's Friday. That's not fun. That's like a kick to the face. And it's just like a quick kick. You're like, oh, it's Friday. No, it's not. It's Thursday. Ooh. All right, we'll move forward. Anyhow, up and at 'em. Hopefully you get a chuckle. We got Sebastian Maniscalco for your smile of the day.
2: Go out to dinner with your friends. That always gets weird. Especially if you go out with a group and you go out to anything like a dinner or whatnot. And when the bill comes, it gets weird. Because what normally happens is the bill will travel around the table. People will then begin to pitch in what they think they owe. The problem with this is there's always somebody last to get the bill. A look of confusion and concern comes over their face. They're like, what? Now people see this and they're like, oh. A couple extra dollars or something like that? And you're like, well, I'm $687 short. So the $2 you're gonna pitch in ain't even gonna put a dent in this. So how about this? How about the bill take another lap? Do another lap. I don't think my chicken tenders were $700.
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0: Speaking of the new bridge, have you floated under it? The float report. There's a float report. What? I know. Very cool. Now, we all have access to the float report. Details on that with our community spotlight coming up. First, Blue Ocean Cult on the Jet.

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1: All right, this is pretty cool. We want to bring Ryan onto the show. He is the guy behind the Float Report. Hey, man.
2: Good morning.
1: All right, Ryan, you're the guy behind the Float Report. Can you give us a rundown of what this is all about?
2: Sure. So I'm a web developer, and I'm in the Comox Valley area here, and I kept seeing people go to Facebook groups to ask about what the float conditions were like. And one day it just kind of hit me. I'm like, I'm the guy for this. I can build that. So I just took the BC Hydro flow rate data, and I'm hooking that up right now to people's actual experience of the float. So the more people report their float, the better and more accurate we'll get a sense of where levels get too low and on which stretches of the river.
1: So, okay, I go out for a float. I'm out, have a good time, and then I basically then go to the website and just basically tell the website what's up.
2: Yep, exactly. Tell me where you got in, where you got out, and on which sections, if it felt a little too low or if it felt like the level was ideal. And what we're really looking for is when it starts to get to that sketchy point where it starts to be like, you know what, my bum hurts. I would not suggest floating that area.
1: All right, so what is the actual website? What are we typing in?
2: Puntledge.ca.
1: Super easy. Now, I noticed, like, when I was kicking around the website, you basically stress, like, take this with a grain of salt, because this is eyewitness accounts, right?
2: Yeah, absolutely. I make no promises as to the actual conditions, because, of course, it's all crowdsourced data. I'm not going out and verifying with people, like, were you actually there? What was the actual, you know what I mean? So it's all just kind of a lot of hand-waviness going on right now.
1: Now, this is one of those situations where you're putting your business or your talents to work for a great community event. Like, kudos, my friend. That's pretty awesome.
2: Oh, thank you. Yeah, I thought it would be a pretty cool little side project, you know?
1: And how's it been going? Like, I've been on the site, and people are getting in there and giving their thoughts. How do you think it's going so far?
2: It's going really well. I've had a lot of really positive feedback, which is just super amazing feeling. I put like a little donation button down on the bottom so people could buy me a coffee, and people have been buying me coffees, which is just phenomenal. I didn't expect to make any money on it, but hey, that's awesome. You guys are amazing.
1: I did laugh because I was like, oh, buy me a coffee button. That's kind of cool. Wicked idea. All right. So again, the website?
2: Puntledge.ca. Check it out.
1: Nice and easy. Anything else you want to get out there while we got you on the show?
2: You know, just thank you everyone to everybody who's been really kind to me on the internet about how amazing it is. It feels great.
1: Well, like I said, super cool community initiative. Well played, my friend. Good job. And plug your business real quick for us.
2: Anybody in the area, if you guys need a web application or a website for your business, give me a shout. 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

0: right, if I have never in my life, and I never will in my life, say, can I speak to a manager? I do not care what happens. It will never come out of my mouth. That's the end of it. If I ever become that guy, oh boy, whew, that's just, I never want to become the, I want to speak to a manager guy. I have said, hey, where's the manager? And said, like, dude, that waitress or waiter was awesome. I've done that, but I will never be. Now, someday I might get to the point where I call, well, it just actually happened. I called a complaint line. There is a new complaint line. We got to talk about that. But first, before we get there, I'll explain. It's kind of cool, this complaint line. Have you ever called a complaint line? Or is there anybody in the Jet Nation that might be a business owner that has a complaint line? We don't have to use your name. We don't have to use your business. If we've got a story, I don't know if we'll get anything here, but I am curious. Let's talk about complaint lines and making complaints. Our complaint line, 703-2538. Wah, wah, wah. It's also the request line. Wah, wah, wah. Anyways, give us a call. I'll explain what we're getting at here in a couple minutes.
1: Kenny in the Morning, featuring you. 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
1: Sorry, but your call cannot be completed.
0: I don't know if it's my phone, because I tried the phone here in the studio and I tried my cell phone and I keep getting this.
1: Sorry, but your call cannot be completed.
0: Okay, what are we talking about? This is a complaint line that's been set up by the Queens of the Stone Age. Now, it's probably obviously some marketing thing, right? They're on tour right now. They just did, they're doing a bunch of dates with Foo Fighters stadium dates. Kind of cool. So they've encouraged fans to dial into their new complaint line and share their gripes, grievances, moans, and groans. The number is 1-760-437-1966. So if you got a second, try that number. I don't know if it's me. I tried it without the one, and I tried it with the one, and I got the same thing. So the Queens of Stone Age are saying that each complaint will apparently be reviewed personally, with the chance that the caller could speak with a live ear at the other end of the line. Sometimes people just need to complain, and the Queens of the Stone Age are here to listen. Josh Homme does not seem like the kind of guy, if you were at a party, that you could... Now, Dave Grohl does. Nick Oliveri from the band, used to be with the band, he seems like a guy that you could walk up to at a party and say, you know, airline lost my luggage, and he would hear yell. But Josh Homme does not seem like the kind of guy that'd be like, he's like a too cool for school kind of a guy. Like, yeah, I got people that deal with my bags. I'm not worried about airlines losing my luggage. So I don't understand why they're doing it. It's got to be just some marketing ploy. But I wish it would work, because I would have left a complaint. What complaint would I have left? 1-760-437-1966. If you want to give it a try and you get a little more than me, maybe you get through or get to leave a message, because, like, again, all I got was this.
1: Sorry, but your call cannot be completed.
0: And who's that guy? Obviously, he's AI, but, like, why am I getting this guy?
1: Sorry, but your call cannot be completed.
0: Anyhow, have you ever called a complaint line? I think a complaint line could be great. You know what? You know what makes a complaint line awesome is if you're just leaving a message and you don't, you know, pick on anybody. It could be perfect for just griping. Like, for example, say you really do want to complain about a restaurant. Leave the humans out of it. Leave the cook out of it. Leave the waiter out of it. And just complain about the size of the burger or the, you know, I didn't like this about the burger. That's great for a complaint line. But when you start saying the waiter messed up my burger, that's when it's like, really? Come on, man. Don't complain so much.
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0: It's been a big week for the Smashing Pumpkins, headlining Lollapalooza in their hometown of Chicago. First time they did that, done that since, 96? Crowd went nuts for this one. This is what they opened their set with, 1979. Getting us to a new

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1: I'm Nathan Maylie. Search and rescue teams continued their search Tuesday for a missing 25-year-old man in Strathcona Provincial Park. Keshav Jindal became separated from his group on Monday in the Paradise Meadows, Mount Albert Edward area of the park. Jindal is described as 5 feet 7 inches tall, weighing 153 pounds, with black hair and brown eyes. In a social media post, Comox Valley Search and Rescue says teams from across Vancouver Island and the Lower Mainland are continuing their coordinated search efforts. Anyone who was in the Paradise Meadows, Mount Albert Edward, or Mount Washington areas on Monday and may have seen Jindal is asked to contact the RCMP. A photo of Jindal is available on our website. BC Hydro has announced it will purchase the Island Generation Facility in Campbell River, signaling a significant investment towards supporting reliability for Vancouver Island and growing demand for electricity throughout the province. The utility says the acquisition will ensure a cost-effective, strategically located asset can help with meeting peak demand amid population growth, electrification, and economic development, prompting growing needs for electricity. Campbell River Mayor Kermit Dahl says the investment provides secure energy and job security for the local workforce.
2: Today's announcement sends a positive signal. It says our communities matter. It says Vancouver Island energy securities matter. And it says the future industrial jobs and investment in resource communities still matter.
1: The province says the natural gas-fired facility has operated at approximately 15 days per year on average over the last 5 years when needed for reliability. Plans call for the facility to continue serving in that role as BC Hydro's portfolio expands. And officials have upgraded air quality warnings to orange for multiple parts of southern and central BC due to heavy wildfire smoke. The warning covers the southern Fraser Canyon, Manning Skagit Valley, 100 Mile, South Thompson, Nicola, and Similkameen regions. Our provincial reporter Emily Joveski has more on what that means.
3: Orange alerts are uncommon and mean there could be significant health impacts, particularly for children, pregnant people, older adults, and people with health conditions. Officials say people should avoid strenuous outdoor activities and seek medical help if they have serious symptoms like difficulty breathing, chest pains, and severe cough.
1: There is currently no air quality warnings in place for Vancouver Island or the Sunshine Coast.
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6: Quick check of sports here. The Jays, they edged out the Astros 5-4 last night. Today, quick trip to Wrigley Field for a makeup game with the Cubs. First pitch for that one goes at 11:20, and then they start a three-game series with the Phillies tomorrow. First pitch at 3:40. The M's, they doubled up 4-2 on Detroit yesterday. Game 3 of that three-game series will happen this afternoon at 1:10. And finally, CFL Week 10 kicks off today. Stamps and Argos kickoff is at 4:30. Our Lions go to work Saturday against the Hamilton Ticats.
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6: Checking the weather forecast. Another really nice, sunny and hot day with a high of 27. And a humidex at 32. Cloudy skies tonight, drops to 14 for tomorrow. More sunshine in the forecast. The high is 26. And then Saturday, another sunny day with a high of 24. High tide today is at 1:53.
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0: Edward Vedder and Pearl Jam. Better Man on the Jet, 7:10, that time of the day. Crazy Mike, hello.
1: Hello, sir.
0: Got a random question for you.
1: Okay.
0: Have you ever been a cigar guy?
1: Never, ever, ever, ever.
0: Did you ever, were you ever a cigarette smoker?
1: Just for like 3 weeks in high school.
0: 150 years ago.
1: That's right.
0: I'm kidding. So, okay, anyways, well, yesterday there was a text message. I wish I could find it right now. But anyways, it said, can you please describe what Crazy Mike looks like on the radio? And I was like, oh, boy, isn't this fun? And then so I said on the radio, I said, you know what? You tell me, in your mind, what does Crazy Mike look like? There's a bunch of great text messages that came in. Very, very funny. I chuckled. But there was three separate messages saying, I picture Crazy Mike as a cigar guy.
1: No.
0: There was one that thought you might look like Woody Allen.
1: Oh, nice.
0: There was another text message that thought that you might be the kind of guy that wears a captain's hat, which is weird.
1: Mm-hmm.
0: There was another one that said, I think he's the kind of guy that wears aviator sunglasses all the time.
1: My sunglasses are aviators.
0: So there you go.
1: Correct.
0: That's cool. I like it.
1: Yes.
0: So how would you describe yourself in five words? Super cool, awesome, wicked dude. There's my five.
1: I used to do an Elvis impersonation because I look so much like him.
0: So you're going to say you look like Elvis?
1: As a younger Elvis. That is correct.
0: A young Elvis. Okay, we'll take it. I like that. Do you have any old school Elvis outfits that you put on every now and then?
1: I actually have one on my phone of me in my Elvis costume.
0: All right, you need to send that to us and we got to post it.
1: All right.
0: All right, there you go. Look at this. Another layer of the onion peeled back. Crazy Mike wants an Elvis impersonator. I like that.
1: Okay.
0: All right, buddy. Good report today.
1: Okay, thank you.
0: I'm fearing those pictures. Hey, always text us here. Five words. What does Crazy Mike look like in your head? 703-2538. Danko Jones. Good time on the Jet.

Dude, this is why the Jet's such a great radio station. When is the last time we played Space Hog in the meantime? Such a great song, eh? 1996, the monsters that came out of that year. The tunes, big tunes. But I don't recall playing this one in like a long, long time. Haven't heard it in a while. Such a good song. Still holds up. I remember having a vicious argument about whether this was glam rock, punk rock, or just rock. Great song.

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Space Hawk. Oh, that's a good tune, man. I haven't played that in a long time. 7:19. How goes it? Hope your morning's off to a great start. Sunshine, hot, yeah, all the stuff. Okay, we're friends, eh? I need some, not really advice, because it's not life or death, but your thoughts, always appreciated. So, I'm scrolling on the old TikTok there, just wasting my life away, and come across this food influencer down in Nanaimo, and the food influencer is at this pizza place, and he's talking about this pizza, and he's showing the pizza, and the dip that the pizza had, and I'm like, I gotta get that slice. I need that slice in my belly. Like, I want that pizza. It looks so good. I watched the video again, and I said, sheesh, I should drive to Nanaimo right now and get a slice. And my wife then goes, listen, I got a work thing tomorrow in Dunkin'. On my way back, I'll try to swing by and grab you a slice on my way home. I said, wow, that would be awesome. So she's off to Dunkin' this morning, and then on the way home, she said she'll be home around 4:30 with my slice of pizza. I have been thinking about that pizza since I woke up this morning. And this is where now I lean on you as a friend. I am absolutely not joking when I ask you this question. I'm really hoping you will chime in and tell me your thoughts, because this is all that's going through my mind right now. When that slice arrives in my hot little hands, do I heat it up or do I just raw dog that thing cold? Because listen, it's coming from Nanaimo, so it's officially become car pizza, right? Everybody knows what car pizza is. Do I heat it up or do I just raw dog it? Just like right there when she walks, here's the pizza. I'm like, boom, down the hatch it goes. And if you decide I should heat it, what are we talking about here? Are we talking microwave? Are we talking air fryer? Are we talking oven? Can you please? I'm not even kidding. Now, normally you'd be like, oh, look at this idiot chucklehead doing some sort of a dumb bit on the radio. This ain't a bit. This is a serious question. What would you do? I'm taking all suggestions. I'm taking all advice. This pizza is the most important thing in my life right now. Oh, yeah, baby. You should see this slice. And, like, this is the thing. It's just a slice. That's all I want. I don't need the whole pizza. This place is pretty expensive, I know. I also will put that out there. But, okay, so my wife picking me up a slice of pizza in Nanaimo, driving it back to beautiful Courtney, B.C. When it arrives here, it'll be probably an hour and a half. Because by the time 4:30, right, coming back from Nanaimo, you're looking at what? Hour 20? It's car pizza at that point. Are you heating it or are you just raw dogging it? 703-2538. This is a legitimate question. And I'm looking for your thoughts. Your crafted thoughts. Like, just think. Let's get some answers, man. Dexter and the Moon Rocks on the Jet.

0: Saw a food influencer on TikTok, and he was in Nanaimo, and he was at this pizza place, and now I want a slice real bad. And my wife's got to work in Dunkin' today, and she said on her way back, she will get that pizza. She will stop and grab me a slice and bring it back to me. The question is, do I raw dog that thing, just eat it like it is, because it'll be an hour and 20 minutes old by the time it gets to me, or am I throwing that in the air fryer, or the oven, or the microwave? Do you, like, basically, am I heating it or eating it cold? Jet Nation post-it note poll here. Let's, Robot, read us the last three text messages, please.
1: Throw that bad boy in the air fryer. Stat.
0: Stat? Oh, stat.
1: While pizza is that important, I guess you're a simple man.
0: Yes, I am.
1: Raw dog makes it sound soggy. Oven for quick five.
0: Okay.
1: What kind of pizza are you getting?
0: Oh, the one that I asked my wife to get was like a bacon cheeseburger pizza. Shout out to Roy's for making the best bacon cheeseburger pizza in the city. I'll put that out there, right? Can I say something that sounds weird? I don't want to say soggy is good, but there's a state of pizza where it's not hot and it's not cold, but it's soggy. It's not even warm, but it's not cold. And it's this weird state. I guess soggy is the best place to put it. That's a great time to eat a slice. I don't know. It sounds gross. Oh boy. What would you do? I know I'm putting way too much into this pizza, but like, listen, these food influencers on TikTok, they get you. I should not be all that fired up about a single slice of pizza. Food influencer, doing your job, man.
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0: I think Tim got it. Read that text message from Tim, please.
1: I say eat it right away. Reheating changes the pizza, even if only slightly. Think of hotel leftover pizza before they had fridges just sitting in the box on the dresser desk overnight.
0: I get, right? There's a state where a pizza isn't hot, it's not cold, it's in between, and it's, sounds gross, it's soft. It's just, listen, here's the deal. Food influencer got me on TikTok. My wife has to go to Dunkin'. She said, okay, on my way back, I'll stop in Nanaimo, I'll grab you a slice and bring it home. When she gets it in my hands today around 4:30, and by the way, this is an opening act before dinner. That's not dinner. It's just a slice, right? Anyways, am I reheating this thing or am I just raw dogging it right there? Right there. No reheating, nothing. This is important stuff we're talking about today.

0: Two best text messages so far. Arlene and Dave. Like this one.
1: Just eat the expletive deleted. Piece of pizza when you get it, LOL.
0: And then Dave says, wait, come on, robot. Get it together, man. Read that text.
1: Praise it. Then air fryer. Give it the respect it deserves.
0: Praise it. So when my wife arrives with the pizza and slice from Nanaimo, praise it. Give it the air fryer for a minute or two. Respect it. Respect the pizza. Car pizza. Right? Do you heat it or do you just raw dog that thing?

0: Okay, two things. Anybody go to the musical ride? How was it? How was the turnout? Let us know, 703-2538. And the other one was Ted Lasso. Anybody watch that first episode? Should I even bother? I'm really surprised about this Ted Lasso thing because I thought, you know, the old Book of Face would be all fired up about it. Episode one, I only saw one little post. It was like, they're excited for Ted Lasso. I don't know. Part of me thinks this is Anchorman Part 2. It's just not going to be as good as it was first time around. I don't mean to be negative, Ned, but hey, listen, that's Hollywood for you, right? But if you got a review, 703-2538.
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0: Musical ride was awesome. 250. No namer. Good job. Yeah, so everything I've read is, well, I mean, musical ride is always spectacular. But if you went, got an update for us, let us know.

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1: Well, wait, I'm supposed to talk, ain't I? There you go. Got to get my headphones. Sorry, my bad. I was not paying attention. 7:49. I was paying attention. I was reading text messages about this reheating pizza. Man, oh, man. The Jet Nation has some interesting ways of reheating pizza. Now, we've had great discussions on reheating mashed potatoes. And I remember that discussion, it actually ended in failure. We all kind of decided there was really no way to reheat mashed potatoes. Pizza, on the other hand, there's lots of different methods. I'm going to have to try this. The original question is, I got stumped by a food influencer. And when I say stumped, it's because this food influencer did exactly what he was supposed to do. Made me want the pizza. Now, I was almost considering, I mean, had my wife said, yeah, let's go for a car ride last night, we would have drove to Nanaimo to get the slice. I was that into it. Luckily, she curbed that by saying, well, you know, I actually have to go to Dunkin' tomorrow. On my way home, I'll pick up the pizza, bring you a slice. I'm very excited for that. She said, should be home around 4:30. My question was, do I just raw dog that slice? Or would you, like, if it was you, would you just, like, when she walks in and goes, here's the pizza, would you just eat it? Or would you take the time, reheat it, maybe the microwave, maybe the air fryer, maybe even the oven? What would you do? And I know it's a ridiculous question, but honestly, I'm living for this pizza today. This is everything that's my life is about, this pizza. I love my kids, I do. But right now, the pizza. Top of the list. Top of the list. You should see this slice. As a matter of fact, I will take a picture of it and post it when I get it. Can't wait. Okay, smile of the day now. We feature Sebastian Maniscalco. Enjoy.
2: Go out to dinner with your friends. That always gets weird. Especially if you go out with a group and you go out to anything like a dinner or whatnot. When the bill comes, it gets weird. Because what normally happens is the bill will travel around the table. People will then begin to pitch in what they think they owe. The problem with this is there's always somebody last to get the bill. A look of confusion and concern comes over their face. They're like, what? Now people see this and they're like, oh, need a couple extra dollars or something like that? And you're like, well, I'm $687 short. So the $2 you're gonna pitch in ain't even gonna put a dent in this. So how about this? How about the bill take another lap? Do another lap. I don't think my chicken tenders were $700.
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1: 7:54. Let's get some Boston on the radio for you. Rock and roll band. You are on the Jed.

Did you hear the announcement? Starbucks says it's the 28th this year. 28th of August that they will release, or sorry, drop the pumpkin spice latte. I mean, come on. Didn't this thing start like it's supposed to be an October thing? Then they pushed it to September. Just leave it on the menu forever. Why not?

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1: I'm Nathan Maley. Search and rescue teams continued their search Tuesday for a missing 25-year-old man in Strathcona Provincial Park. Keshav Jindal became separated from his group on Monday in the Paradise Meadows, Mount Albert Edward area of the park. Jindal is described as 5 feet 7 inches tall, weighing 153 pounds, with black hair and brown eyes. In a social media post, Comox Valley Search and Rescue says teams from across Vancouver Island and the Lower Mainland are continuing their coordinated search efforts. Anyone who was in the Paradise Meadows, Mount Albert Edward, or Mount Washington areas on Monday and may have seen Jindal is asked to contact the RCMP. A photo of Jindal is available on our website. BC Hydro has announced it will purchase the Island Generation facility in Campbell River, signaling a significant investment towards supporting reliability for Vancouver Island and growing demand for electricity throughout the province. The utility says the acquisition will ensure a cost-effective, strategically located asset can help with meeting peak demand amid population growth, electrification, and economic development, prompting growing needs for electricity. Campbell River Mayor Kermit Dahl says the investment provides secure energy and job security for the local workforce.
2: Today's announcement sends a positive signal. It says our communities matter. It says Vancouver Island energy securities matter. And it says the future industrial jobs and investment in resource communities still matter.
1: The province says the natural gas-fired facility has operated at approximately 15 days per year on average over the last 5 years when needed for reliability. Plans call for the facility to continue serving in that role as BC Hydro's portfolio expands. And officials have upgraded air quality warnings to orange for multiple parts of southern and central BC due to heavy wildfire smoke. The warning covers the Southern Fraser Canyon, Manning Skagit Valley, 100 Mile, South Thompson, Nicola, and Similkameen regions. Our provincial reporter Emily Joveski has more on what that means.
3: Orange alerts are uncommon and mean there could be significant health impacts, particularly for children, pregnant people, older adults, and people with health conditions. Officials say people should avoid strenuous outdoor activities and seek medical help if they have serious symptoms like difficulty breathing, chest pains, and severe cough.
1: There is currently no air quality warnings in place for Vancouver Island or the Sunshine Coast.
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5: Good morning. This is Rob Wolf from Ogden Brown. Canadian Natural Resources raised its production forecast for the second time this year and posted higher profit than estimates. The telecom company BCE reported a quarterly profit lower than the same time last year, although its revenue rose. And the Canadian engineering business Atkins Realis reported strong revenue above estimates, sending its shares up over 4%. North American markets are mixed. The Canadian TSX is up 39 points. The Dow Jones is down 132, and the Nasdaq has added 58 points. The Canadian dollar is at 71.36 US. Gold continues to rise, now at 4,273 US an ounce, and oil is up to $76.30 US a barrel. 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
7: Quick check of sports here. The Jays, they edged out the Astros 5-4 last night. Today, quick trip to Wrigley Field for a makeup game with the Cubs. First pitch for that one goes at 11:20, and then they start a three-game series with the Phillies tomorrow. First pitch at 3:40. The M's, they doubled up 4-2 on Detroit yesterday. Game 3 of that three-game series will happen this afternoon at 1:10. And finally, CFL Week 10 kicks off today. Stamps and Argos kickoff is at 4:30. Our Lions go to work Saturday against the Hamilton Ticats.
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7: Checking the weather forecast. Another really nice, sunny and hot day with a high of 27 and a humidex at 32. Cloudy skies tonight, drops to 14 for tomorrow. More sunshine in the forecast. The high is 26. And then Saturday, another sunny day with a high of 24. High tide today is at 1:53.
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9: 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Kenny in the morning on the Jet.

0: Man, looking out the window. Be a nice day. Humidex will be pretty hot again today. We got a Professor Highbeam report just filed. Here we go.
1: Good morning, Kenny. Good morning, Jet Nation. Professor Highbeam here, weighing in on the should I reheat it or should I raw dog that slice question.
0: Raw dog it.
1: The answer is it should be reheated.
0: Oh.
1: And it should be reheated properly. That way we can enjoy that pizza the way it was intended. That pizza definitely should be reheated the right way. And I'm going to tell you
0: why.
1: You see, no pizza should be reheated in a microwave unless you enjoy eating a wet, wounded noodle. So the proper way to heat that pizza up is preheat your oven to 350 degrees. Throw that slice in there for 6 minutes. But before we pull that slice out, we're going to switch it to broil.
0: Oh.
1: Why, you ask? Because we want that grease on the pizza and that cheese to blend back together for perfection when we eat it. Have yourself a great day, Kenny. Have yourself a great day, Jet Nation.
0: You know, listen, the prof is a good dude. I respect everything he says, but I don't think you can ever return a slice back to the original form. I just don't think there's a way. It's like the same thing. We had that massive discussion about mashed potatoes. It's just not happening. You know, like we brought that up again in a bunch of text messages. Heat them up in the frying pan. It's not the same. It's not the same. It's a different, almost a different sport. Reheated pizza, different than pizza. It's a whole separate category. But I also am curious, this whole pizza thing, again, this sparked from, I was watching TikTok, wasting my life away watching TikTok, and there was a food influencer in Nanaimo that hit up this pizza place, saw the slice. I was like, I must have that pizza. It just so happened that my wife was like, well, I got to go to Dunkin' tomorrow for work. On my way back, I'll pick you up a slice. Has this ever happened to you? What is the furthest down island you've... Because, again, we have amazing pizza. We have amazing pizza here. I'm not saying anything bad about our pizza. It's awesome. But how far down island or up island will you go for something? For like a treat of some sort? You know what I mean? Or just the vibe. Maybe there's an ice cream shop you love. You know what I mean? How far are you willing to go? 703-2538. Would I have driven to Nanaimo last night to get that slice? I don't know. There was a chance, man. If my wife would have said, yeah, I'm up for a drive. Let's grab the dog and go. It would have happened. But because she was like, whoa, dude, calm down. I'm going to be there tomorrow. I'll bring you a slice. I can wait the 24 hours. But I'm not going to lie. It's been on my mind since the second I woke up. I'm like, today's the day, man. Gonna have that piece of pizza. That was a Mozzie on the Jet.

0: You know, in life, you got to have a guy. I mean, is it got a guy? I got a guy, right? Our financial guy here for the Jet Nation, Rob Wolf. But he's also turning into our horse guy. We got horse questions. Him and his wife, they like to ride horses. So he's becoming our horse guy. The musical ride, how was it?
1: It's so cool.
0: Yeah?
1: Yeah. If you've never done it, it's got to be done. And if you've done it once, it's worth doing again. It's one of those. It's fantastic.
0: Yeah, that's what I'm starting to see some reviews on Facebook, and everybody said it was awesome.
1: Yeah, it's fantastic. And there's a massive crowd down there. You have to park a million miles away.
0: Yeah, well, that's the big crowd, eh?
1: Yeah, it's good.
0: Crazy, crazy. Well, I'm glad you had fun. I was actually thinking about you. I was like, man, I should have went.
1: Of course you should have went. Go next year.
0: I know. Ball dropped, eh? I was at the track at Vanier, and I'm like, why is it cars backing? Oh, yeah, musical rides going on. Good time. Congrats to all the volunteers, everybody that held out. Sure, it'll be back next year. Genesis. That's all on the Jet.

0: 8:26. We have not discussed this little video that was released. The quality is awful, but what a beauty. Here you go, Kelly Rudy.
1: Hey, hope everyone is doing well. On June 19th, I was told that my contract was not going to be renewed for the upcoming season.
0: What?
1: So, big changes in my...
0: Anyways, yeah, Kelly Rudy. Listen, you know what, man? That guy had an epic NHL career. And an, like when broadcast, as far as broadcasting is concerned, he was top-notch. And you could have hated Kelly Rudy because of his opinion on, you know, play. But he was still a just a great broadcaster and had a heck of a career. I would love to know now, though, because I always feel like him and Bieksa hated each other. I mean, like, hated each other. Like, got off the air and didn't even look at one another. Just not liking one another. And it, I don't know. I don't. It'll be weird to watch hockey without Kelly Rudy. I loved his perspective on the game. So, like I said, sometimes riled me up, but he did a great job. I wonder what he's going to do. He'll pop up somewhere. Anyhow, kind of crazy news. Hockey's going to be going to look a little different this year.
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0: Hey, grab the tubes. We're going to hit the Puntledge for a float. Wait a minute. We got to check the float report. There's a float report. All the details on this coming up with your community spotlight first to get us there. Eve 6 on the Jet.

0: The Jets Community Spotlight with Kenny in the Morning.
1: All right, this is cool, man. Let's bring Ryan onto the show. Ryan, morning.
2: Good morning.
1: All right, Ryan, you're the guy behind the float report. Can you give us a rundown of what this is all about?
2: Sure. So I'm a web developer, and I'm in the Comox Valley area here, and I kept seeing people go to Facebook groups to ask about what the float conditions were like. And one day it just kind of hit me. I'm like, I'm the guy for this. I can build that. So I just took the BC Hydro flow rate data, and I'm hooking that up right now to people's actual experience of the float. So the more people report their float, the better and more accurate we'll get a sense of where levels get too low and on which stretches of the river.
1: So, okay, I go out for a float. I'm out, have a good time, and then I basically then go to the website and just basically tell the website what's up?
2: Yep, exactly. Tell me where you got in, where you got out, and on which sections, if it felt a little too low or if it felt like the level was ideal. And what we're really looking for is when it starts to get to that sketchy point where it starts to be like, you know what, my bum hurts. I would not suggest floating that area.
1: All right, so what is the actual website? What are we typing in?
2: Puntledge.ca.
1: Super easy. Now, I noticed, like, when I was kicking around the website, you basically stress, like, take this with a grain of salt, because this is eyewitness accounts, right?
2: Yeah, absolutely. I make no promises as to the actual conditions, because, of course, it's all crowdsourced data. I'm not going out and verifying with people, like, were you actually there? What was the actual, you know what I mean? So it's all just kind of a lot of hand-waviness going on right now.
1: Now, this is one of those situations where you're putting your business or your talents to work for a great community event. Like, kudos, my friend. That's pretty awesome.
2: Oh, thank you. Yeah, I thought it would be a pretty cool little side project, you know?
1: And how's it been going? Like, I've been on the site, and people are getting in there and giving their thoughts. How do you think it's going so far?
2: It's going really well. I've had a lot of really positive feedback, which is just super amazing feeling. I put like a little donation button down on the bottom so people could buy me a coffee, and people have been buying me coffees, which is just phenomenal. I didn't expect to make any money on it, but hey, that's awesome. You guys are amazing.
1: I did laugh because I was like, oh, buy me a coffee button. That's kind of cool. Wicked idea. All right, so again, the website?
2: Puntledge.ca. Check it out.
1: Nice and easy. Anything else you want to get out there while we got you on the show?
2: You know, just thank you everyone to everybody who's been really kind to me on the internet about how amazing it is. It feels great.
1: Well, like I said, super cool community initiative. Well played, my friend. Good job. And plug your business real quick for us.
2: Anybody in the area, if you guys need a web application or a website for your business, give me a shout. 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

0: Okay, wait a minute. Read that text message there, robot. If you want to work. Now it doesn't want to work? When we go live on the radio? Thanks, robot.
1: You were wrong. The pumpkin spice latte is not available. I was embarrassed, and it's your fault.
0: I said the news story was the pumpkin spice latte is dropping on the 28th of August. I didn't say it was available today. I think, yeah, you'd probably get embarrassed if you're like, can I get a pumpkin spice latte? And they're like, no, it's 28 degrees and the Humidex is 32. Is it me or did Starbucks, like, I get that they make the announcement. That's fair. But is it, was it out in August last year? I don't know. I feel like every year they push it closer and further into summer. Anyways, yeah, I'm sorry if you heard me wrong. I didn't. I said it was the end of the month. End of the month, man.
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0: 8:43, super sunny. I'm going to say it. Don't forget the jug of water if you're working outside again today. See? Reminder. It's because we love you.

If music had wood paneling, like your dad's man cave when you were 14, it would be something like this. The Jet.

0: Trucker Lee's on the phone here. What do you got, man?
1: Hey, I just wanted to say that I really appreciate you for making me feel bad about myself.
0: I made you feel bad about yourself? What did I do?
1: Okay, so quite a while back, you listed the stat about how many times a person barbecues, either, I couldn't remember if it was like through the summer or all year. And you said it was like 11 times or something crazy like
0: that. Oh, yeah, it was a low number, a rookie numbers, yeah.
1: Yeah, like terrible numbers. And I thought to myself, I'm like, man, I'm one of those people that's contributing to that garbage. So I've really kicked it up and ramped up my barbecue game because of that game.
0: Nice. Hey, man, you're doing a community service because you're making the neighborhood smell great. That's what it's all about.
1: That's what I thought, right? So, yeah, I'm trying to do it at least 2 to 3 times a week if I can pull it off. So.
0: Hey, keep it up. Keep it up.
1: I know, right? So everybody else needs to get their butts in gear, too, and start firing up them grills, man.
0: Yep. Bump up those numbers. Exactly. Well played.
1: That's great.
0: I like it.
1: There you go. Anyways. Just wanted to thank you for that, Kenny.
0: Hey, we appreciate it, buddy.
1: All right, buddy. I'll talk to you later.
0: Yeah, I remember that stat. It was in a food news segment, wasn't it? It was like the average Canadian household only uses their barbecue 11 times throughout the whole year. It's like horrible numbers. I tell you, the other day we had dinner, and then right after dinner, I went for a walk. And there was a dude not too far from my place that was barbecuing on his deck. And we kind of gave each other the nod, but it smelled so good. I was like considering second dinner. I was like, dude, I should go home and fire up the barbecue. I had just finished dinner 20 minutes before, but because of the smell, that's the thing, eh? It's like every good neighborhood needs a few things. You need random chalk art on the roads because it just makes you smile. Kids having fun. And you need that scent of barbecue. That's it, man. That's what makes a neighborhood go round.
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0: Whoa, it's 8:55. Didn't even realize it was almost 9 o'clock. Crazy. Wrapping up the hour here. We got your news updates. What are we going to do to get us here? Conline Crush. That work? That works. Fine Canadian music from the late 90s, eh? Like that can rock explosion of the 90s? Nothing better. You're on the Jet. Good morning.

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1: I'm Nathan Maley. Search and rescue teams continued their search Tuesday for a missing 25-year-old man in Strathcona Provincial Park. Keshav Jindal became separated from his group on Monday in the Paradise Meadows, Mount Albert Edward area of the park. Jindal is described as 5 feet 7 inches tall, weighing 153 pounds, with black hair and brown eyes. In a social media post, Comox Valley Search and Rescue says teams from across Vancouver Island and the Lower Mainland are continuing their coordinated search efforts. Anyone who was in the Paradise Meadows, Mount Albert Edward, or Mount Washington areas on Monday and may have seen Jindal is asked to contact the RCMP. A photo of Jindal is available on our website. BC Hydro has announced it will purchase the Island Generation facility in Campbell River, signaling a significant investment towards supporting reliability for Vancouver Island and growing demand for electricity throughout the province. The utility says the acquisition will ensure a cost-effective, strategically located asset can help with meeting peak demand amid population growth, electrification, and economic development, prompting growing needs for electricity. Campbell River Mayor Kermit Dahl says the investment provides secure energy and job security for the local workforce.
2: Today's announcement sends a positive signal. It says our communities matter. It says Vancouver Island energy securities matter. And it says the future industrial jobs and investment in resource communities still matter.
1: The province says the natural gas-fired facility has operated at approximately 15 days per year on average over the last 5 years when needed for reliability. Plans call for the facility to continue serving in that role as BC Hydro's portfolio expands. And officials have upgraded air quality warnings to orange for multiple parts of southern and central BC due to heavy wildfire smoke. The warning covers the southern Fraser Canyon, Manning Skagit Valley, 100 Mile, South Thompson, Nicola, and Similkameen regions. Our provincial reporter Emily Joveski has more on what that means.
3: Orange alerts are uncommon and mean there could be significant health impacts, particularly for children, pregnant people, older adults, and people with health conditions. Officials say people should avoid strenuous outdoor activities and seek medical help if they have serious symptoms like difficulty breathing, chest pains, and severe cough.
1: There is currently no air quality warnings in place for Vancouver Island or the Sunshine Coast.
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5: Quick check of sports here. The Jays, they edged out the Astros 5-4 last night. Today, quick trip to Wrigley Field for a makeup game with the Cubs. First pitch for that one goes at 11:20, and then they start a three-game series with the Phillies tomorrow. First pitch at 3:40. The M's, they doubled up 4-2 on Detroit yesterday. Game three of that three-game series will happen this afternoon at 1:10. And finally, CFL Week 10 kicks off today. Stamps and Argos kickoff is at 4:30. Our Lions go to work Saturday against the Hamilton Ticats.
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5: Checking the weather forecast, another really nice sunny and hot day with a high of 27 and a humidex at 32. Cloudy skies tonight, drops to 14 for tomorrow. More sunshine in the forecast, the high is 26. And then Saturday, another sunny day with a high of 24. High tide today is at 1:53.
0: The morning show you stumbled on in a rental car, but stuck with you, right? 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
0: Kenny in the morning on the Jet.

the best. Alice in Chains. 10 after 9. It is going to be another hot day today. I know. Enjoyable if you're at the beach. If you're working, a bit difficult. Don't forget that jug of water, sunglasses, all this stuff. Here's some Shine Down for you on the jet.

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a very summer song, if you ask me. Elfield on the Jet. We here at the Jet working on a cool anniversary special for the Tragically Hip's 10-year look back at the celebration that was the final show. And we're going to get you some air dates soon when that's coming together. Tons of Jet Nation members are going to be featured on that show with their Tragically Hip memories. Pretty cool. I'm excited to hear it. Little Bones on the Jet.

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1: All right, Tell Me Something Good's brought to us by Thrifty Foods. This Tell Me Something Good is one of those situations where it's not good, but it's good because we're not the worst. We're not the worst. You know the whole game. We're not the worst. Okay, so I'm going to play you this this clip, and then we'll discuss and we'll talk about our Vancouver Canucks. I know it's summertime, 32 degrees, but we're talking hockey.
2: There are seemingly an infinite amount of dysfunctional franchises in professional sports.
1: Agreed.
2: And in my opinion, they all fit into four distinct categories. There's the true depression dysfunction.
1: I like this guy. He does like charts and pie graphs and everything. Very smart.
2: Which is like hard to watch. Then there's the pathetic dysfunction, which is also hard to watch, but you don't feel as bad. Then there's heartbreak dysfunction, which is basically the Los Angeles Chargers. And then lastly, there's the entertainingly hilarious level of dysfunction. And in my opinion, these are the best teams in sport.
1: All right, so let's look at those four categories. And let's say that sad, heartbreaking, pathetic, and hilarious. I'm putting it as from worst to best. Sad is the worst because it doesn't matter. You could hate a team like the Buffalo Sabres. I just feel sad for them. I just feel sad. Heartbreaking, right? Then yeah, I put like the Leafs in heartbreaking. So sad is the worst. Heartbreaking, second worst. Then there's pathetic. That's third to me because it could be fixed so easily. And then there is hilarious, because you're just on the cusp of being good again. Where would you say in that quadrant, is it quadrant? Four is quad, right? Yeah. In that quad box, where would you put the Vancouver Canucks? They're not sad. They're not heartbreaking. And they're not hilarious. They're just pathetic. So they're third. I'm giving that a round of applause. It's pathetic because it can be fixed. It can be fixed, and it will be fixed. There's some sort of hope with pathetic. You know what I mean? It's like, oh, that's pathetic. But we can hope. We can dream. When it's heartbreaking, there's no dream there. And when it's sad, oh, shed a tear, man. It's gone. Do you agree with this statement, or am I thinking way too heavily into it? Quiet. Quiet in the text. Oh, there's a text. Quick one. Yes, I agree. It's pathetic. Thank you, 604.
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1: 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The robot changed voices today. It was kind of neat. We'll let the robot read some unread text messages here. First, we'll get the Black Rose on for you on the Jet.

0: Lovitz has got that soul in his voice, man. 9:32, all the sunshine, gonna be another beautiful day. My new favorite thing is letting the robot change voices today. We got a new robot voice. My new favorite thing is letting the robot read unread text messages, and we never know what we're gonna get. So let's just, can you read the last three unread text messages, please?
1: The musical ride was amazing. Parking was a bit nuts, but worth it. Colin.
0: Yeah, thanks, Colin. It seemed like it, everything I'm reading online, and we talked to Rob Wolf. He was there last night. Said it was awesome.
1: Can I please have the phone number for the Queens of the Stone Age complaint line?
0: Sure thing. It was 1-760-437-1966. I tried it a few times today, and I didn't get through. I don't know. Anyways, if you're just going, what are we talking about? Queens of Stone Age, they've opened up a complaint line for their fans. Not sure why they're doing it, but it's a cool idea, I guess.
1: That person should be more embarrassed about ordering a pumpkin spice latte in 32-degree weather instead of an iced cap.
0: Oh, yeah, that was earlier this morning. Thank you. I was reading the story that Smashing Pumpkins, not Smashing Starbucks. Why do I think Smashing Pumpkins? Oh, because pumpkin spice latte. Anyways, Starbucks announced this morning the PSL, the pumpkin spice latte, will be available for us to consume August 27th, or was it the 28th? Anyways, and then we got another message saying that the no-name 250 number went in to the Starbucks on Cliff and tried to get a pumpkin spice latte. They were like, no, it's not available. And they were embarrassed and blamed us. But I'm pretty positive I put that date out there because I think we were laughing about how it's in August this year. Has it always been in August? There's been some conflicting messages as well. Anyways, thanks for all the messages. Keep them coming. 703-2538. You can also phone. Anything goes there. 703-2538. We've got Big Rec, summer long, on the Jet.

0: Google float, a Puntledge float report. Yeah, we talked with Ryan earlier this morning. He's got a website. Looks like it'll be a nice day for floating. I haven't been yet this year. I keep saying, maybe today. The other day I was lazy and I was couched and watching TV and I'm like, man, oh man, the Puntledge is right over there. I should just get on a tube and go. I just haven't done it yet. It's something you have to do at least once a summer, right? Today might be a great day for it. If you got a Puntledge tube report, let us know. We'd always love to hear. If you've gone, if you haven't gone, it's super fun, man. It's just, it's part of the community, right?
1: Kenny in the Morning featuring you is beautiful. Call now, 250-703-2538.
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7: Bring a non-stimulating beverage, maybe a few snacks, and just enjoy some real talent from across the island. Now, these things take place in Sims Millennium Park, in the giant gazebo, and everyone just kind of just sits on that mound around it. So the concerts start at 7 o'clock. You can leave whenever you like. And the last one this year is on August the 23rd. Couple of ones of note, August the 16th, Stealing Dan. That is the fantastic name for the tribute act for Steely Dan. Absolute iconic pop jazz music. Expect all of his favourite music. And then how about the final one? It's called Time Well Wasted, and they are a 10-piece horn-driven band. And all I can say about that is energy, and I'm going to add another one in, synchronicity. Oh, yes. A seriously fun group of folks with their horns. It's probably going to get you up dancing. If that doesn't, then nothing will. As I say, the Sims Summer Concert Series is going on all the way through August until August the 23rd. All of them start at 7 o'clock, and you can find details about that on courtney.ca. For 98.9 Jet FM, I'm William Stringer, and that's what's going on.
0: Love me some Will Stringer. What a beauty. That website, I don't think I actually said it. It's just easy. It's puntledge.ca for the report your float. How did it go? It's fun. It's a fun website. It really is. STP, Big Empty. You're on the Jet. Good morning.

Well, thanks to the Jet Nation, I think I have come to an answer on whether to reheat or just raw dog this slice. We'll get to it after AC/DC on the Jet.

0: probably yesterday, I fell for a food influencer. Oh, man, oh, man. This food influencer was at a pizza joint in Nanaimo and just dipping the pizza and showing everybody with the pizza. I was like, I got to have that pizza. I want that pizza so bad. And my wife then went, you know what? I got to go to Dunkin' tomorrow for work. On my way home, I'll swing by, grab you a slice. I said, you're the best wife ever. I love you more now than I did the day I met you. And today I was curious. I asked the Jet Nation, I'm like, what do you think? When she arrives home about 4:30, that's what time she suspected to be home. She said, do I just raw dog that pizza? Because at that point, it's been sitting in the car for what, like an hour 20? That's car pizza. Or do I take the time, heat it up? And if I'm going to heat it up, what do I, oven, microwave, or air fryer? You know what? After all the messages, and we got a lot, and I appreciate it, I'm just going to raw dog it. Because at this point, it won't be cold. It'll be soggy. And I know that sounds gross. Just hang on a second. There's a state that pizza hits where it's not cold yet, and it's not cardboard yet, and it's not hot, and it's not fresh. But it's still good. One great suggestion from earlier this morning was it's hotel room pizza. You know, you order pizza, you eat it, and then there's always a few slices left in the morning. Still edible. Still edible. Anyways, thank you for all the messages. There was a ton of them. I appreciate them. New rule. I will keep you posted on this one. On that note, enjoy the sunshine. Maybe we'll see you floating on the puttlage. Take in all that nice weather. We will catch up later. Be good, be safe, all the stuff.
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8: Hello, it's William Stringer. One of the premier events of the Comox Valley calendar, not only for the summer, but for the entire year, is coming to the town of Courtenay. Or is it a city? It is, isn't it? The city of Courtenay. Don't you think it's a bit weird that they say it's a city when it's definitely a town? I mean, a city's like, you know, London or Edmonton or, you know, Seattle. Courtenay is not a city. Anyway, don't get me started. This massive event that I'm talking about, of course, is the Comox Valley Pickleball Championship. No, I'm joking. It is the Comox Valley Exhibition. This celebrates primarily agriculture, family, and fun, and Fiona chuck food in there as well. 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
1: I'm Nathan Maley. BC Hydro is buying the Island Generation Power Plant in Campbell River. The utility says acquiring the 275-megawatt natural gas-fired facility will help maintain electricity reliability on Vancouver Island while supporting British Columbia's growing demand for power. BC Hydro says the plant is typically used during periods of peak demand, operating an average of about 15 days a year over the past 5 years. Campbell River Mayor Kermit Dull says the acquisition is an important step for the community and Vancouver Island.
2: We are pleased to see BC Hydro recognizing the value of an existing, well-located asset that can support system reliability and help meet future capacity needs.
1: BC Hydro says the acquisition will help ensure reliable electricity for homes, businesses, and the industry as demand continues to grow. Property sales were down by 11% on Vancouver Island in July compared to the same time last year, while active listings were up 2%. Across all property types on the island, there were 707 sales last month, with 4,598 units on the market. CEO of the Vancouver Island Real Estate Board, Jason Yoakum, says buyers are not in a hurry and sellers need to be realistic about pricing for the market. The benchmark price for a single-family home on the island was a bit more than $794,000 in July, up 1% from 1 year ago. Officials say about 8,000 people in BC have been forced from their homes due to wildfires. Some are questioning why BC hasn't declared a provincial state of emergency as the wildfire situation ramps up. The province did so during previous intense wildfire years, including 2023. Kevin Dunbar, head of BC's Emergency Response and Recovery Operations, says the step is not currently needed.
3: There are currently states of local emergency in place across the province that are giving local authorities, First Nations, and us as the province all the power and resources that we need to respond to these emergencies.
1: There are about 120 wildfires burning across BC as of Tuesday, including 6 major fires burning in the southern and central interior. And officials have upgraded air quality warnings to orange for multiple parts of southern and central BC due to heavy wildfire smoke. The warning covers the southern Fraser Canyon, Manning Skagit Valley, 100 Mile, South Thompson, Nicola, and Similkameen regions. Our provincial reporter Emily Joveski has more on what that means.
4: Orange alerts are uncommon and mean there could be significant health impacts, particularly for children, pregnant people, older adults, and people with health conditions. Officials say people should avoid strenuous outdoor activities and seek medical help if they have serious symptoms like difficulty breathing, chest pains, and severe cough.
1: Vancouver Island and the Sunshine Coast have no air quality warnings in place.
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1: In the MLB today, the Blue Jays are in Chicago for a makeup game against the Cubs and are leading 1-0 early on. Then the Mariners are looking for a series victory over the Tigers at home with first pitch just after 1. Sunny skies for this afternoon, getting up to a high of 26 degrees. A few clouds for this evening, down to a low of 14 overnight. More sunny skies tomorrow, up to a high of 25. A mix of sun and clouds Saturday to another high of 25. And sunny skies again Sunday to a high of 23. Right now it's 19 degrees.
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7: Hello, it's William Stringer. Now, if you think back to spring and the roller page snow to surf, man, that is one tough race. Now, not in any way to take away from that marvelous accomplishment, but I have an event now that is going to make that look like a walk up Fifth Street. And not even a long walk, like just from the traffic lights up to Uranus. That is an incredibly short stroll indeed. The event I'm talking about is the Subaru Mind Over Matter Adventure Race. Now, if I told you there were three races and one of them is 20K, you'd probably be thinking that was the biggest one. You'd be wrong. If I told you it was 30K, you'd probably think, oh, that must be the biggest one. But neither of those are the biggest one. The biggest one is actually 50K Enduro. That involves paddling, trekking, and mountain biking, and it's going to test you to your limits. But, as I alluded to, there are slightly cuter smaller ones, 20K and 30K. Now, this thing has been around for 26 years, and it is an entire weekend challenge. Now, they're also looking for volunteers to help run this thing. So if you like the sound of it, it's in a bye month, Saturday, September the 19th. For more details, check the website mindovermountain.com. 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
1: Rock and roll news. Queens of Stone Age are encouraging fans to dial into their new complaint hotline and share their, quote, gripes, grievances, moans, and groans. Now, the number is 1-760-437-1966. I called it and couldn't get through. I tried a couple of times. But anyways, give it a try. And they say that you can leave a complaint. It will be reviewed. And possibly you could get a live person on the other end of the line. I don't know why they're doing this. It's some sort of a promotional thing. But it's kind of cool. Once again, the number is 1-760-437-1966. Alex Lyson officially confirmed that the band will be recording their Toronto shows for future release. Now, not sure if we're getting a concert film or a concert album, but there will be some sort of future release. We'll wait and see what happens. Okay, I know that when it comes to punk rock, I'm always like, punk rock, yeah. But it was on this day, 1966, the Ramones took the stage for the final time. And if you got some time, check it out on YouTube. The show was at the Palace in Los Angeles. Eddie Vedder was there, Chris Cornell, Tim and Lars from Rancid showed up, Lemmy. Just a really cool two-hour show. Great moment in music history on this day, 1996. Have a look if you got some time. Live and local, Rock the Block is coming up at the Waverly here pretty quick. It's set to go on the 15th. If you got a gig or a show you want to promote, do it right here on the Rock Blast, 703-2530.
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9: Bring a non-stimulating beverage, maybe a few snacks, and just enjoy some real talent from across the island. Now, these things take place in Sims Millennium Park, in the giant gazebo, and everyone just kind of just sits on that mound around it. So the concerts start at 7 o'clock. You can leave whenever you like. And the last one this year is on August the 23rd. Couple of ones of note, August the 16th, Stealing Dan. That is the fantastic name for the tribute act for Steely Dan. Absolute iconic pop jazz music. Expect all of his favorite music. And then how about the final one? It's called Time Well Wasted, and they are a 10-piece horn-driven band. And all I can say about that is energy, and I'm going to add another one in, synchronicity. Oh, yes. A seriously fun group of folks with their horns. It's probably going to get you up dancing. If that doesn't, then nothing will. As I say, the Sims Summer Concert Series is going on all the way through August until August the 23rd. All of them start at 7 o'clock, and you can find details about that on courtney.ca. For 98.9 Jet FM, I'm William Stringer, and that's what's going on.
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welcome us into Thursday afternoon. And look at that. It's already almost Friday. Gotta love it. I know my vacation's over because the sun is back. That is so Murphy's Law. So I guess you're welcome for the nice weather. It's gonna come in handy. If you thought July was busy, holy cow, August is packed. We got a lot of fun coming our way, and you can be right in the middle of it too. We're gonna let you know how later this afternoon. I think you've earned some Eddie money though.

is it just me, or has this week felt like the real start of summer? Mid-20s and sunshine all week long. Today, looking like the hottest of the week. It's supposed to feel like 31 with the humidity later. We're climbing. The haze still lingering as well, but I think we're doing pretty good for August in BC, to be honest. If you want to know the conditions for this fire smoke is coming through, firesmoke.ca is an amazing place to go check out. Gives you everything you need to know about what's coming through and a little forecast for the smoke for the next couple of days as well.

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wild thing, I think I love you. But I wanna know for sure. So come on and hold me tight.

Now, this is the kind of news you want to hear. After days of searching for a missing hiker in Strathcona, there's like 7 different agencies pitching in to help look. They located him alive today in a pretty gnarly spot near Mount Albert Edward, too. Just going by the picture that the area they found and the search and rescue posted. That's an incredible response and an even better outcome. I mean, it can't be better than that, right? We are heading into some pretty awesome hiking and exploring weather. I'm sure you've got some plans coming up. So just make sure that you're up to date on putting out a good trail plan and in safety gear. Emergency contacts. These are all great things to have.

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As many times as you've heard that song, how cool would it be to hear live? We're just about 3 weeks away from the Guns N' Roses show in Vancouver, August 29th, which my brain says should be the next long weekend, Labor Day or whatever, but no, no. That's not coming up till September 5th. Which I guess it always has been. I just hate looking at a calendar, to be honest. But this is your warning. August is a long haul with no long weekend. So maybe go ahead and buy the concert tickets.

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feels like tubing down the river weather, and knowing when to go just got a little bit easier with a new app you can check out. Got the details coming up in 10. Could make tubing a little bit more enjoyable next time you go.

shaping up to be the hottest day of the week so far. And if you're eyeing the Puntlage, before you ask how it's looking on the Rants and Raves page, try Puntlage.ca. It's a website made by a local where you can report river conditions if you've gone down, or check in on other people's reports to know recent conditions. Low water warnings, tree hazards. It's actually pretty impressive how much information you can get off this thing. Super cool move. I will say it is just based on other people's experiences, so take that with a grain of salt. Your fun might be someone else's. No way, right? So just keep that in mind. But the report right now says good to flow. It looks so hot out there. I think I'm going to race you down.

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There's some potential for celebrity sightings on the island this week. We've got a big free event happening this Saturday. It's been running for 40 years, and this is going to be the final one ever. So they're pulling out all the stops, and there is one really big thing happening that I think you might want to make the trip down to Victoria for. It's coming up in 10.

find out about this Saturday's event, the cooler it gets. I'm not going to lie. I didn't actually know what David Foster's Foundation did, but they help with expenses for BC families in need of life-saving organ transplants. I mean, that's incredible. 2026 marks 40 years of this annual event to fundraise. They can continue doing that. David Foster hosted it like all over. This year, it's going to be in Victoria, and it's going to be the last one ever. So a free huge concert is happening in the Victoria Harbor. They have a huge barge out there, and there's going to be a bunch of performances and fireworks and some pretty cool celebrities swinging by. CeeLo Green, Jack Kroger, the Tenors, and more are going to be performing. But the cherry on top, an F-18 and Snowbirds flyover. Now that's how you wrap an event. The only catch is it's down in Victoria, and that's a bit of a trip. But there is only one good reason to make that trip, and it's kind of sad when you think about it.

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9: Hello, it's William Stringer. One of the premier events of the Comox Valley calendar, not only for the summer, but for the entire year, is coming to the town of Courtney. Or is it a city? It is, isn't it? The city of Courtney. Don't you think it's a bit weird that they say it's a city when it's definitely a town? I mean, a city's like, you know, London or Edmonton or, you know, Seattle. Courtney is not a city. Anyway, don't get me started. This massive event that I'm talking about, of course, is the Comox Valley Pickleball Championship. No, I'm joking. It is the Comox Valley Exhibition. This celebrates primarily agriculture, family and fun, and Fiona chuck food in there as well. 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Do you ever watch the show Heartland? Fantastic show, you should watch it. 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You're going to find your tickets at cvex.ca. Loads more details on there for you. For now, for 98.9 Jet FM, I'm William Stringer, and that's what's going on?

The big kicker for this Saturday down in Victoria, that Snowbirds flyover, is going to be your final chance ever to see the Tudor Jets flying over the island. That makes me so sad to think about. I know we've been so spoiled with spring training for forever, and we get those special moments with them. Well, we did. But this will be your final chance to see those Jets over the island. If you were in the Nanaimo area today, you got a little flyover, but that is it. There's still going to be a show in Abbotsford this weekend. I think a couple performances in the Vancouver area. But if you miss spring training, your final shot at seeing the Snowbirds fly over the island this Saturday. Are you down for a trip to Victoria?

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1: I'm Nathan Maley. The hiker that went missing earlier this week has been located alive after an extensive search. 25-year-old Keshav Jindal became separated from his group Monday in an area of Strathcona Provincial Park and had been missing for 3 days. 7 search and rescue teams from across Vancouver Island and the Lower Mainland were deployed to find him. Comox Valley Search and Rescue said Thursday afternoon Jindal has been located in steep terrain and crews were working to safely bring him out of the area. Property sales were down by 11% on Vancouver Island in July compared to the same time last year, while active listings were up 2%. Across all property types on the island, there were 707 sales last month, with 4,598 units on the market. CEO of the Vancouver Island Real Estate Board, Jason Yoakum, says buyers are not in a hurry and sellers need to be realistic about pricing for the market. The benchmark price for a single-family home on the island was a bit more than $794,000 in July, up 1% from 1 year ago. Officials say about 8,000 people in BC have been forced from their homes due to wildfires. Some are questioning why BC hasn't declared a provincial state of emergency as the wildfire situation ramps up. The province did so during previous intense wildfire years, including 2023. Kevin Dunbar, head of BC's Emergency Response and Recovery Operations, says the step is not currently needed.
2: There are currently states of local emergency in place across the province that are giving local authorities, First Nations, and us as the province all the power and resources that we need to respond to these emergencies.
1: There are about 120 wildfires burning across BC as of Tuesday, including 6 major fires burning in the southern and central interior. And Ottawa says a federal court-approved class action settlement concerning alleged privacy breaches of Government of Canada online accounts has been found to be fair, reasonable, and in the best interests of the class members. Officials say anyone whose personal or financial information in their Government of Canada online account was disclosed to a third party without authorization between March 1, 2020 and December 31, 2020 may be entitled to compensation. It includes Canada Revenue My Account and Represented Client accounts, My Service Canada accounts, and other accounts accessed using GC Key. The feds say the settlement represents a compromise of disputed claims and is not an admission of wrongdoing. Further information is available at Canada.ca.
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1: In the MLB today, the Blue Jays lost their makeup game in Chicago against the Cubs 3-2 in extra innings. Meanwhile, the Mariners dropped their series rubber match to the Tigers at home in ugly fashion. The Jays will be in Philadelphia tomorrow, while the Mariners will host the Rays.
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1: A few clouds this evening, getting down to a low of 14 degrees overnight. Sunny skies for tomorrow, up to a high of 25. A mix of sun and cloud for Saturday to another high of 25. And sunny skies Sunday to a high of 23. Right now it's 25 degrees.
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6: What in the hellabut? Yes, we're getting reports of halibut getting reeled in outside of Nanaimo in the Nanoose Bay area as recently as last week. It is unusual, but not unheard of, I tell you what. And when in Rome, or in Nanaimo Harbor in this case, you might find some squid in the area. Experts say they've had success landing squid while jigging with the glow squid jig. Chinook fishers are reporting the season has peaked as activity on the Georgia Strait has cooled off a little over the past week. We're also hearing the fish have moved a little deeper now. You might have more luck if you're fishing in the 225 to 240 feet range. Same goes for coho. We're hearing they're hanging around the 50 to 200 foot range. And if you need a break from the saltwater, large trout are biting at Long Lake, Sprout Lake, and Lake Cowichan. Remember to obtain proper licensing if you're looking to spend a day on the water. A valid BC Tidewater sports fishing license is required for any species of finfish or shellfish in BC's salt waters, and a salmon conservation stamp is required if salmon are being retained.
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1: There's another band that's just about to do a Vancouver show August 15th. We have so many great shows coming up in August. Shinedown is going to be playing the P&E, which is pretty cool. Their latest album is going to be played in full. It's called 8. It's getting huge credit for sounding like OG Shinedown. Some good stuff. Every song I've heard is better than the last.

That song's making my list every time. What's on yours? Four songs you want to hear on race day. Songs that make you want to put the pedal to the metal. You can submit them through the win page, michaelmoxvalleynow.com. If you hear them this Saturday, then you win four tickets to the next Saratoga event. We do this every week, so you still have time to get entered for this week's win.

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free stuff to do in the summer. We've got a lot of that going on right now. Comox is doing another Float Your Boat Friday tomorrow. It's going to include a movie night. Even better, they're playing Finding Nemo. That's got to be like the best movie they've ever released, right? Should be all starting around 7

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8: Hello, it's William Stringer. Now, if you think back to spring and the Roll the Page snow to surf, man, that is one tough race. Now, not in any way to take away from that marvellous accomplishment, but I have an event now that is going to make that look like a walk up Fifth Street. And not even a long walk, like just from the traffic lights up to Uranus. That is an incredibly short stroll indeed. The event I'm talking about is the Subaru Mind Over Matter Adventure Race. Now, if I told you there were three races and one of them is 20K, you'd probably be thinking that was the biggest one. You'd be wrong. If I told you it was 30K, you'd probably think, oh, that must be the biggest one. But neither of those are the biggest one. The biggest one is actually 50K Enduro. That involves paddling, trekking, and mountain biking, and it's going to test you to your limits. But as I alluded to, there are slightly cuter smaller ones, 20K and 30K. Now, this thing has been around for 26 years, and it is an entire weekend challenge. Now, they're also looking for volunteers to help run this thing. So if you like the sound of it, it's in a bye month, Saturday, September the 19th. For more details, check the website mindovermountain.com. For 98.9 Jet FM, I'm William Stringer, and that's what's going on.
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think I need to remind you, the box has still not been cracked. I don't know why I thought I was hopeful that maybe somebody would have gotten it while I was on vacation, but no. It's kind of feeling like we're going to go the whole summer with nobody winning these Thrifty Foods gift cards. Gen Nation Jeep's going to be out this weekend, and I have

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1: Rock and roll news. Queens of the Stone Age are encouraging fans to dial into their new complaint hotline and share their, quote, gripes, grievances, moans, and groans. Now, the number is 1-760-437-1966. I called it and couldn't get through. I tried a couple of times. But anyways, give it a try. And they say that you can leave a complaint. It will be reviewed. And possibly you could get a live person on the other end of the line. I don't know why they're doing this. It's some sort of a promotional thing. But it's kind of cool. Once again, the number is 1-760-437-1966. Alex Lifeson officially confirmed that the band will be recording their Toronto shows for future release. Now, not sure if we're getting a concert film or a concert album, but there will be some sort of future release. We'll wait and see what happens. Okay, I know that when it comes to punk rock, I'm always like, punk rock, yeah. But it was on this day, 1966, the Ramones took the stage for the final time. And if you got some time, check it out on YouTube. The show was at the Palace in Los Angeles. Eddie Vedder was there, Chris Cornell, Tim and Lars from Rancid showed up, Lemmy. Just a really cool two-hour show. Great moment in music history on this day, 1996. Have a look if you got some time. Live and local, Rock the Block is coming up at the Waverly here pretty quick. It's set to go on the 15th. If you got a gig or a show you want to promote, do it right here on the Rock Blast, 703-2538.
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